0: Radio Skive.
1: I look up from the ground to see your sad and teary eyes. 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

blue, I'm into it. 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So why do I get drawn to you like a magnet?

0: 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Det er billigere end du tror.
1: 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I like to move it, move it. I like to move it, move it. I like to move it, move it. You like to

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